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weekend. How crazy is it that we are wrapping up August, getting closer to September, getting closer to fall as well? What are we looking forward to with the fall season? Like all the fall flavors? Soup season. I feel you on that.

0: Now, would you say that Morgan Wallen is part of the young guard of country music? That's a double down of Morgan on Taste of Country Weekend. We brought you You Proof, and I'm the problem. It's Jess. Morgan definitely is a part of this younger generation of artists. And it's interesting, you know, Garth Brooks was talking about this initially, about how he's a part of the old guard, and they're now in charge of taking care of the young guard. And he loves the genre of country music because it's so generational. And I have to agree with him. And even thinking about the passing of Dolly Parton this past weekend, it's like that era of country music has graduated, you know what I mean? And everybody kind of like shifted up a generation. So now you've got Morgan Wallen and Luke Combs and Lainey Wilson and Ella Langley that are like this newer generation of country music. And I gotta be honest, looking at even just those four right there, country music is in really great hands.
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Now I hear that song and I just think of Dolly Parton. I want to be her. I want to be kind and loving and generous like Dolly Parton. It's Ella Langley, Be Her. It's Taste of Country Weekend. I've got new country now from Jacob Hackworth. This one's called What Took You So Long. It's in our song, Spotlight. You told me.

0: It's new country from Jacob Hackworth. It's called What Took You So Long? In our song spotlight on Taste of Country Weekend. And of course, we're keeping you company all throughout the week with Taste of Country Nights. Hey, Evan, what you got coming up this week?
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was a place to go. Load a truck up, hit the dirt road. Jump the barbed wire, spread the word. Light the bonfire and call the girls. King in the can and the Marlboro man. Jack and Jim were a few good men. Where you learn how to kiss and cuss and fight too. Better watch out for the boys in blue. And all this small town, he said, she said. Ain't it funny how rumors spread? Like I know something y'all don't know. Man, that talk is getting old. 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Watch your mouth. Before I have to knock that loud mouth out. I'm tired of talking, man. Y'all ain't listening. Them old

0: Double Down of Thomas Rhett's with Unforgettable. And after all the bars are closed, it's Taste of Country Weekend. Hey, it's Jess with you. I have a feeling that Thomas Rhett is going to have plenty of moments like this in his life with his five children. But Chris Jansen had a very special moment with his daughter, Georgia, recently. She got baptized, and he was so proud of her. He posted about this on social media, saying that it was her decision. And being in that atmosphere with, like, the rest of her youth group, kind of, like, creating this tent revival atmosphere, he was absolutely blown away. So he's very proud. He actually called it the proudest moment of his life, watching his daughter get baptized. That's just so sweet. I love that. On the way, New Country is waiting for you from Keith Urban. I also got Jelly Roll and Old Dominion and Morgan Wallen. Don't go anywhere. It's Taste of Country Weekend.
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Well, one of the songs that Tyler Hubbard had a hand in writing just became Diamond Certified. That is Tyler Hubbard with Land in our song Spotlight on Taste of Country Weekend. You know, he and his Florida Georgia Line partner, Brian Kelly, were a part of the song You Make It Easy. They wrote it with Morgan Wallen. It went to Jason Aldean. Jason released it. And now

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She has tied him for a record on the Billboard Hot 100 Songs chart. In addition to Lil Nas X, I'll explain after a double down of Ella Langley on Taste of Country Weekend. We'll start it with Choosin' Texas.

0: It's a double down of Ella Langley on Taste of Country Weekend. We did Choosing Texas and Loving Life Again. It's Jasmine. Ella continues to crush it. She's making waves and she is putting country music on the map as well. She now has tied the record for the most weeks at number one on the Billboard Hot 100 Songs chart for a non-holiday hit. Her song, Choosing Texas, has been on top for 19 weeks this year. If she holds on for another week, she will break the record. She's in a three-way tie right now with Shaboozey's song, A Bar Song, and Lil Nas X, Old Town Road. But again, she could break that record this week. And if she can hold on for three more weeks, not only will she break that record for non-holiday hits, she will break the record for both non-holiday and holiday hits. Of course, Mariah Carey holding on to that record, 22 weeks at number one, with All I Want for Christmas Is You. But I just have this feeling Ella Langley could take it.
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passenger seat, knowing that he couldn't have the toy till his nuggets were gone. A green traffic light turned straight to red. I had

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Hey, if you've got a couple of seconds, get in to win $500 on our Taste of Country app. Use that for back-to-school expenses or use it on yourself for a job well done this summer with the kiddos. I threw

0: It's Gavin Adcock. It's Wannabe on Taste of Country Weekend. That is in our song spotlight this hour. And right now, we're going to check in with Billy Dukes to find out what's now trending on our Taste of Country app.
1: New music from Carly Pierce this week. Her Honest Woman album is out featuring If I Don't Leave, I'm Gonna Stay. That's her duet with Riley Green. There's also a song called He Don't Love My Dogs that you really must hear. Carly, by the way, cut her teeth working at Dollywood as a teenager, and she says it's there that she built up the work ethic and stamina needed to do what she does today. One thing we're learning about Dolly Parton after her death last week is the little gifts and notes that she'd send to other artists. Rapper Eminem shared one that no one would have expected. It was just a sweet note. John Pardee says he never met Dolly Parton, but she still went out of her way to be kind to him.
2: I never forget when she sent me the Playboy cover picture of her in her little bunny ear suit and signed to John from Dolly, and was like, wow. Then she did a video for me and she sent a children's book to my girls, and she was just a sweetheart.
1: You can find a great list of tributes at the Taste of Country app, including Carrie Underwood's stirring statement. And finally, the last Kelly Clarkson show is going to air on Monday. She's done, and apparently NBC is too. Remember, she took over that slot from Ellen DeGeneres several years ago. It sounds like the franchise is dying, although rumors of a talk show involving singer Pink and another involving Jonathan Scott from the Property Brothers abound.

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We've got you covered. 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

closer we get to September, the closer we're getting to fall and all the fall flavors. Did you get yourself a pumpkin spice latte last week? Because I heard they're back and I'm ready for it.

Taste of Country Weekend. You know, every hour we double down on one of your favorite artists because one song from your favorite artist just isn't enough. So we're doubling down on Luke Combs right now. Getting it started with Sleepless in a Hotel Room.

0: Luke Combs making his voice acting debut in a Disney series called Big City Greens, actually playing a country singer. It's a double down of Luke with Sleepless in a Hotel Room and Be By You. It's Jess and the Taste of Country crew. He is far from the first country artist to do any kind of acting, whether it's voice acting or actually being in front of the camera. Lainey Wilson seems to be getting pretty comfortable in front of the camera. Now, we know she was a part of Yellowstone season 5, and now she's a part of this new season of Leanne, and she's got a recurring role here. She's actually playing a woman named Jessie, who's Leanne's cousin in the show. She's going through a breakup and, of course, moving in with Leanne so Leanne can pick up the pieces just like she's done for so many other people in her life. That show, Leanne, is back on Netflix. Just came back last week. Are we loving it?
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0: of a night.
1: I am thrilled to bring you some new country right now. Another duet, since duets are hot right now. It's Coe Wetzel and Ella Langley, Jaded, on Taste of Country Weekend.

And if you're wondering what it's like to work with Taylor Sheridan, Zoe Saldana is opening up about that. Now, she's in Lioness, and she said he just raises the bar. You know, he challenges you as an actor, and you can either rise to the challenge or quit. And she's up for the challenge. We used to

0: It's Chris Young. I didn't come here to leave. And our song Spotlight on Taste of Country Weekend. My name is Jazz. You know, Chris Young, do you remember when he was on Nashville Star back in the day? One of those reality talent competitions. We've seen quite a few country artists who have competed on those shows, whether they were successful or not, but they have found a way to find success regardless. And we've had quite a few country artists that have been on the other side of those talent competitions as judges on American Idol or coaches on The Voice. I actually just saw, you know, because everything that starts in America show-wise ends up in another country. There's Australian Idol. Did you know this? They're in there, or they're about to start their 10th season. Morgan Evans is going to serve as one of the judges on Australian Idol. It's interesting. One of the biggest names from Australia has never judged that show before. His name is Keith Urban. Now, he did do the Australian version of The Voice, so there's that. Maybe there's a contract dispute there. However, he has done American Idol. I think he did, what, 4 seasons back in the day with, like, J-Lo and Steven Tyler? Am I right in saying that? Was that the judges panel he was with? We're still waiting to find out if Luke Bryan and Carrie Underwood are coming back for another season of American Idol. I'm going to go ahead and bet yes, they will be back.
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0: It is Hardy with Tim McGraw, Eric Church, and Morgan Wallen, MacArthur. It is Jess and the Taste of Country crew. You know, Morgan Wallen's one of those artists that has been selling out stadiums left and right. I mean, this tour that he did this year, the Still the Problem tour, back-to-back nights in these stadiums, sold out. There's not that many artists that can do that, period, end of story. And there's not a lot of country artists that can do that. But one that could is definitely Garth Brooks. Now, he's doing his Blame It All on My Roots tour right now. And he's staying for like four shows in all these cities that he's going to. What's interesting about this is he could just do a one and done. He could do two nights in the stadium and be done if he chooses to. He could sell the tickets to those massive venues, but he doesn't want to. He likes the intimacy that an arena brings. He also loves that, you know, they're enclosed. He doesn't have to worry about the weather. But mostly there's a lot more that he can do with an arena show rather than a stadium show. Just drawing the audience in, like I said, having that intimacy and also bringing in more theatrical moments.
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It's Jess. Okay, I feel like you might be dreading this new work week just a little bit. You don't have to. We're going to be by your side. And don't forget, Taste of Country Nights, every weeknight from 7 to midnight with our own Evan Paul.

0: Carly Pierce and Riley Green. If I don't leave, I'm gonna stay. It's Jess and the Taste of Country crew. That is our song Spotlight. And, you know, that song is very intimate. And the music video, very steamy, to say the least. Here's the thing, though. Carly Pierce and Riley Green, not dating one another, not interested in one another, but they still wanted to do the song together. Carly had put the song together. She had a vision for Riley being a part of it, and she sent it to him, and it was like within 15 minutes he responded and was like, yes, I'm in, hands down. And then the music video comes along. Carly said it was awkward and funny that they did this music video. She was actually a guest on Taste of Country Nights recently. She said there was one part where she like accidentally hit his mustache, and you know, that's his signature look, right? I mean, you don't mess with the mustache with Riley Green. And she wanted to apologize to him, like, oh, I'm so sorry. I mean to. But she knew that if that music video was going to be what it was going to be, they had to go full send. They had to be all in, and they both committed to it.
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Good morning, guys, and welcome to The Third Shift. I'm Brett Allen. Welcome back to work. I'm going to help you make it through it with more of today's country all night long. Got a brand new one coming up from Low Cash. We'll get to in just a little bit. But first, Rodney Atkins, a brand new song from him. Here's The Years Are Short on The Third Shift.

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lot of people have a girlfriend or a boyfriend, and they're known as the ones that got away that, they never ended up with. And some artists have songs that got away from them. We'll get into Low Cashes coming up.

From the first Friday art trail to the Saturday morning farmers markets, we are Lubbock's official summer station. It's true, the governor made a law. 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

0: is the one that got away for you? A boyfriend or a girlfriend that you just never ended up with? Because Low Cash has a song that got away. That's Talking About on the Third Shift. I'm Brett Allen. When looking back, you hear a lot about artists that pass on songs, right? They get pitched a song, they pass on it because it just doesn't fit them at the right time. And then it goes on to become a huge hit. Well, for Low Cash, they wanted a song and somebody else took it. You may have heard of the song, The House That Built Me. It became a huge hit for Miranda Lambert. Well, Low Cash says they had it first. They actually played it for a year. It was pitched to them by Tom Douglas, who was one of the songwriters on that song. And they said they knew they wanted it. And he's always been a good buddy and believed in what they were doing. Tom Douglas had. But unfortunately, at the time, Low Cash wasn't quite big enough, which gave Miranda Lambert the opening to record the song. And it became her first number one hit. The House That Built Me, the song that got away for Low Cash.
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0: Tom Bling's weather forecast. Temperatures on this Saturday and the weekend move into the upper 90s across most of the region with a southerly wind. The sky becomes partly cloudy by the afternoon. Rain chances are low. Temperatures will drop overnight tonight into the upper 60s. Tomorrow's ice again in the middle upper 90s. Weather brought to you by Sonic and the Sonic Refreshers. From the KMAX Storm Team, I'm meteorologist Ron Roberts.
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anticipated might be a bit of an understatement when it comes to Riley Green's new album. It's called That's Just Me, and he just teased the title track for that album coming out September 18th. This one's on that album. Here's Think As You Drunk from Riley Green on the

Do you ever wish you had somebody else that could give your kids rides to all the places that they need to go? Uber just launched a feature that allows parents to view a live stream of their teen's ride. So if you can afford it, they can give your kids rides pretty much wherever they need to go.

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0: So how open would you be to changing what you pack for your kid because another mom wants to make sure that their kid doesn't want the lunch that you packed for your kid? It's the Third Shift. I'm Brett Allen. That's Matt Geiger with String By. And that's an actual thing. A mom is going viral on Instagram after sharing some text messages from a mom's group from her daughter's new school. Evidently, one of the moms, named Michelle, went on and asked the other moms to not, send their kids with things like Oreos and chocolate and, you know, delicious stuff, evidently, because she doesn't allow that in her house. So you're going to make all the other kids not, get a treat in their lunch because you don't allow it in your house? This is what's wrong with our country right now. Listen, you do you. If you don't want your daughter to have Oreos because you think they're bad for her, they probably are. But, a little bit here and there is also a good lesson to learn. You can't change other people's lives because it doesn't align with yours. I mean, as long as they're not hurting your kid, and guess what? If your kid's not making trades, they're not hurting your kid. Leave those other parents alone. Teach your daughter what you want her to do and let her make her own decisions.
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0: good moment. Tom Plains weather forecast. Temperatures on this Saturday and the weekend move into the upper 90s across most of the region with a southerly wind. The sky becomes partly cloudy by the afternoon. Rain chances are low. Temperatures will drop overnight tonight into the upper 60s. Tomorrow's ice again in the middle upper 90s. Weather brought to you by Sonic and the Sonic Refreshers. From the KMAX Storm Team, I'm meteorologist Ron Roberts.
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0: Jelly Roll was in for Jimmy Kimmel last week. Got in a little hot water because he was taking some jabs at the president, and he responded with this.
1: What a turn of events. Who would have guessed I'd get in more trouble with the president than Rosie O'Donnell?

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Tomorrow going to be a big day at McDonald's if you love the spicy chicken nuggets. It looks like they're coming back starting tomorrow. 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They're going to actually have those chicken nuggets for you. I don't want to confuse you here.

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1: Brand new from Cody Johnson. It's Horseback on the third shift. And if you are a new country music fiend, you absolutely love the new stuff. You can't get enough of it. We got six brand new songs coming up next on New After Two.

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0: Wallen already climbing the charts with that one. Ben by Now, brand new from him on the third shift. It's new after two, six brand new songs in a row. I'm Brett Allen. Here's Cole Swindell's latest, Girl Dad.
1: I hate

Hey, what's up? It's Brett Allen on Lone Star 99.5. Now that the kids are back in class, what are you actually looking forward to most about fall around Lubbock? Is it the cooler mornings? Like me, if it's football?

Carter Faith is a brand new star, and she's got a couple of collaborations under her belt, one going viral that I'll tell you about after Shaboozy, his new one. Here's Cowgirl on New After 2 on the Third Channel.

Carter Faith along with Wyatt Flores on Nothing Better to Do on the Third Shift. And that is not her only collaboration. She's got one with Ty Myers, too. And a lot of you may recognize it.

Yeah, that's always on my mind. Their version, I'm telling you, it's going to go viral. And I love it because not only is it a kind of a new spin, it's a, you know, they're not impersonating Willie Nelson. They're giving it its own spin, but it still sounds similar to the original. I really don't like when they totally change a song. I mean, in general, sometimes yes, sometimes no. But I think they did a really good job on this one. If you

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1: Weather forecast, temperatures on this Saturday and the weekend move into the upper 90s across most of the region with a southerly wind. The sky becomes partly cloudy by the afternoon. Rain chances are low. Temperatures will drop overnight tonight into the upper 60s. Tomorrow's highs again in the middle upper 90s. 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From the K-Max Storm Team, I'm meteorologist Ron Roberts.
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It's the third shift. I'm Brett Allen. Guys, remember, if you haven't already downloaded our app, you're going to want that on your phone. 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There's Co-Wetzel.

you hate exercising, I got some good news for you. There's a new study that says just 10 minutes of super slow jogging, not just slow, but a pace barely exceeding walking speeds, can almost immediately change your brain activity, improve your thinking, and improve your mood.

Microsoft founder Bill Gates warning people about AI says that his industry was downplaying the risks, which he believes include mass unemployment, bioterrorism, and now you come out with that stuff? Now that people are addicted to ChatGPT, now you come out with

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It's the third shift. Good morning, guys. I'm Brett Allen. If you're one of those people that knows the names of every airport around the nation, one might be getting ready to change. It might be named after Dolly Parton. We'll get to that. After Caroline Jones, here's Your It For Me, Honey, on the third shift.

What's up, guys? It's Brett Allen on Lone Star 99.5. 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

know about you, but I would be okay if they named a lot of things after Dolly Parton. She certainly earned it. And it looks as though they're trying to get the Nashville Airport renamed after Dolly. We'll get more into that after Ella Langley. Here's Love and Life Again on the Third Shift.

0: Wesley Godwin along with Luke Combs. That's Better That Way on the Third Shift. I'm Brett Allen, and yeah, it looks like a petition to rename Nashville International Airport after Dolly Parton is gaining some new momentum. Of course, after her death, a bunch of people went on. More than 122,000 people signed a petition at thechange.org to get the Nashville airport named after Dolly. She once joked, she said that it would be fun to hear passengers told that their flight was departing from Nashville's D. Parton. So tens of thousands of new signatures have been added since news of her passing. And like I said, I would be all for it. I think that would be amazing if she could get the Nashville airport named after her.
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2: Weather forecast, temperatures on this Saturday and the weekend move into the upper 90s across most of the region with a southerly wind. The sky becomes partly cloudy by the afternoon. Rain chances are low. Temperatures will drop overnight tonight into the upper 60s. Tomorrow's highs again in the middle upper 90s. Weather brought to you by Sonic and the Sonic Refreshers. From the KMAX Storm Team, I'm meteorologist Ron Roberts.
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right, here we go. Time for useless trivia, something we do just to pass the time. The question today, about 10% of us still have this from elementary school. What is it? Let me know what you think. What are people holding on to from elementary school? Let me know through our app. We'll come back with the right answer next. Here's Hudson Westbrook and Painted

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From elementary school, what is it? I got guesses of a yearbook. I got guesses of my first day badge. The answer I was looking for, if you still have your best friend from elementary school. That was it. Best friend is the answer today. Here's John Morgan.

It looks like they're still working on finalizing the details, but it's going to happen. Florida Georgia Line getting back together. They sent out a post the other day that said, y'all got plans in 2027? Let's see what they do. Tyler Hubbard, formerly of Florida Georgia Line, here's Back Then Right Now on the Third Shift.

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Welcome to the third shift. I'm Brett Allen. Welcome back to the work week. I know you didn't want to come back to the work week, but we're here nonetheless, and we're going to make it together, make it through together. I got more of Today's Country coming up. Ella Langley on the way, her monster song right after Zac Brown Band and Jimmy Buffett. Here's Knee Deep on the third shift.

Brett Allen on Lone Star 99.5. Summer chaos is officially out, and the school routine is back in full swing across Lubbock. So what's your favorite part of fall starting to roll in? 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

singles you love. If you're just getting up and just getting your day started right now, put on your to-do list to download our app. If you haven't already done it, make sure that it's there. Make sure you got your notifications on. You don't want to miss it when we start our contest this fall. Here's Lauren Elena. Another

0: It's Cole Goodwin and Howdy on the Third Shift. I'm Brett Allen. Have you ever had somebody ask you why you are the way that you are? Because Cole actually has an explanation. While all of his classmates were playing video games and playing sports, he was actually in a fallen down digital rabbit holes of vintage live concert footage. He evidently spent countless hours studying the phrasing, the swagger, the storytelling of people like Hank Jr. and Merle Haggard and George Jones and Keith Whitley, Mark Chestnut, Waylon Jennings, and more. And that's how he turned out to be the way that he is right now. While they were all playing, like I said, playing video games, he was dissecting how the artists commanded a stage and structured a lyric. And that's why he sounds and acts the way that he does. And we're so glad that he does. I love his music and always can't wait to hear more from Cole Goodwin.
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0: Top Wings Weather Forecast temperatures on this Saturday and the weekend move into the upper 90s across most of the region with a southerly wind. The sky becomes partly cloudy by the afternoon. Rain chances are low. Temperatures will drop overnight tonight into the upper 60s. Tomorrow's highs again in the middle upper 90s. Weather brought to you by Sonic and the Sonic Refreshers. From the KMAX Storm Team, I'm meteorologist Ron Roberts.
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did a study recently to find out which countries guarantee you get the most paid days off. How do we do in the United States? Well, not good. With just 10 days mandated federal holidays, we were close to the bottom of the list. It's Kevin Powers and Shaboozy. Here's Move On.

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1: Thanks for hanging out tonight on the Third Shift. Tonight we learned that a mom is trying to get Oreos banned from school lunches and that the Nashville airport could be renamed for Dolly Parton. Do it again tonight at midnight.
2: Well, look who it is. 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How's your mama? 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
1: The Lubbock Top Lanes weather forecast on this Friday in the TGIF. Well, it's going to be a lot of heat this afternoon with temperatures reaching into the upper 90s. Football on Friday night under the lights. Make sure you're going to be drinking liquids and staying hydrated. The temperatures over the weekend in the upper 90s touching 100 degrees. By Sunday, weather is brought to you by Sonic and the Sonic Refresher. From the KMAX Storm Team, I'm meteorologist Ron Roberts.

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0: And we've got a question for you. 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

KQBR Lubbock, a Town Square media station. Yeehaw! 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Yeah! 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

0: Max McDown. Better for all of us if it was still the weekend. But alas, Monday is here. But we are glad you are here as well. It's Kurt and Sam getting you rolling this Monday morning. And here's Sam Hunt.
1: Got a girl from the

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1: Think of us like your favorite double shot of espresso, but without the shaky hands and the $7 price tag.
0: No kidding. 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

0: I've not been to a Cole Wetzel concert.
1: No,
0: I'm really
1: me
0: not
1: either.
0: Familiar with his song, any other songs other than The High Road. But apparently they get kind of rowdy. I think he's another guy that kind of came up from the rock side. And apologies to those rock fans who are like, how do you not know that? What kind of rock have you been living under there, St. John? But anyway, bring this all up. It's Kurt and Sam here, and you can see this on our app today. We have kind of some cool video of what happened at one of Coe's concerts. This was in Washington last weekend. A little scuffle, a skirmish.
1: Skirmish?
0: A fight, you might say. Maybe not quite that. But anyway, it broke out in the crowd, okay?
1: So a couple of guys, word for you. That
0: skirmish,
1: was weird.
0: A kerfuffle. Yes, broke out in the front row, by the stage. So Coe notices this going down, but he also notices that there's a young kid that's kind of close and is kind of getting wrapped up in this whole thing. So he notices what's going on. He notifies security to get that kid out of there. So they bring him. Security goes over, get the kid out of the way. And then they promptly bring him up on stage.
1: Oh.
0: And they let him, he's like walking around, playing the guitars with some of the guys. Then at the end, Coe gives him the mic, and it sounded kind of like this. It's kind of walking over to Coe. Coe's got the big mic.
1: Oh.
0: I didn't quite make out what he said there. So he said something like, yeah, don't be getting in fights up here when you got a young kid. So then at this point, the band is going into their next song. And then his mom, security has brought his mom waiting in the wings, brought her over to the stage. You know, they bring him over to her. She gives him a big hug. Big
1: all
0: ups
1: I
0: to
1: can
0: Coe.
1: Hear is the cute little cartoon voice. And oh, how I miss that. It goes from that to mom in like in a day. You're like, wait, what? Who's that man in my basement?
0: Yeah, there you go. Yeah, but Eli was his name, and it doesn't say how old he was, but he looks like he's probably, I don't know, 6'7", somewhere in that age range.
1: You did
0: and
1: it.
0: I did what?
1: 6'7".
0: Ah, I didn't mean to. Didn't even mean to. But it's a pretty cool video there, and big ups to Coe. He's, you know, in the middle of performing, notices what's going on.
1: Yeah,
0: and,
1: absolutely. Yeah,
0: boots the people out and saves the day right there. You can check it out. We've got that pretty cool video there. It's a really long video, which is, so if you're not familiar with the song, you got to scroll through like about 3.5 minutes.
1: Oh, wow.
0: Till the song ends, and then you get to that part there. But don't let that stop you. Check it out on our app.
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There's Chris Young. It is Monday. It is Kurt and Sam getting you rolling. And our creature feature, our positive story of the week, is coming up next.

0: it's time for our positive story of the week. It's kind of a good stuff story again today, but it involves animals. So do
1: pause.
0: We positive? See what I did there? Mm-hmm. Because we still don't really have a name nailed down on this, a good name for it. So
1: I think it's going to end up being positive story. Nope, I got nothing.
0: See, that's what I mean. It doesn't. There's nothing that comes to mind that's a really good snappy title for it. But anyways, Kurt and Sam here. Thank you for joining us on this Monday. We do have this. It's the story of the low-flying owl in Ohio who became entangled in a soccer net.
1: Oh no!
0: But was rescued by the by two smart-thinking and quick-acting police officers on duty there. They showed their body cam footage on Facebook. It shows this is the Avon Police Department in Avon, Ohio. Big, huge owl, and he's got his big, you know, big, huge.

0: wingspan. His wings are fully extended, and he's trapped in the net, and he's just, you know, he's got the owl eyes. He's just staring at you doing the whole. And so they were able, they received a call about an owl in need of assistance, which I'm going to guess you don't often get.
1: You don't hear that often.
0: Right.
1: Yeah.
0: I don't think that's one that happens too frequently in Avon, Ohio, but they show up there on one of the big soccer fields there, and they used a broom to kind of, because of course he's flapping around, and you know, owls, pretty good sized bird, right? This is not
1: how
0: like a little
1: parakeet.
0: How big is
1: their wingspan? I'll look it up. You keep talking.
0: I mean, it's this big?
1: No, it's not.
0: It's pretty good size.
1: Oh, yeah, you're right.
0: Yeah.
1: Compact 3-foot spans in smaller varieties to a mass of 6 to 7 foot.
0: Yeah, I would say this is probably
1: the larger
0: 5 to 6.
1: Dang.
0: Just looking at him there on the, it looks
1: just
0: like
1: so
0: a barn
1: you know,
0: owl.
1: Kurt put his arms out and said, about this,
0: this big?
1: Big,
0: I know.
1: Like, nobody can see him, but I just thought.
0: It's my first day on the radio. Oh, you can't see that? Sorry. It's audio
1: this
0: only.
1: This big, guys, this big.
0: Anyway.
1: Use your imagination.
0: They used brooms to kind of keep him, you know, so he wasn't flapping around. Then they cut him right out with his scissors, and he flew off unharmed.
1: Aww.
0: And everybody is okay. And they posted on their socials there, whether it's answering calls for service, helping those in need, or even rescuing wildlife. Who?
1: Oh my!
0: Are you going to call?
1: Oh my!
0: The Avon
1: Ghostbusters.
0: PD.
1: So yeah.
0: So there you go. It's kind of a good stuff story.
1: I like it.
0: Kind of a good. That's the good stuff. It's a positive, good stuff story to kind of counteract that other one we were just talking about. If you're just joining us,
1: it's a pause and reflect.
0: Oh.
1: Get it?
0: Okay.
1: That's one of the ChatGPT came
0: up
1: with.
0: I think we're going to need to
1: workshop
0: that.
1: These.
0: Yeah, okay.
1: Yep.
0: All right. We do have more New Country, though, this Monday, and it's coming up next.
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1: Hey, tell us where you are clocking in today. 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

0: Yeah, that's Luke Combs, Be By You, for Kendra this morning.
1: Oh my gosh, you just made my Monday.
0: Well, thank you for starting your Monday with us. It's Kurt and Sam in the morning, and here's Carrie Underwood.

0: kind of a dark, morbid question for you this morning, which is just what you want on a Monday. I understand.
1: We're off to a great start. Love it.
0: It's Kurt and Sam in the morning. Thank you for starting your new week with us today.
1: You made me cry with the first break today, Megan Maroney. Anyways, continue.
0: Now, today, this is, I saw that my friend Chris was relating this story. There's an article he read called "My Grandmother Waited Until Her Last Breath to Say Something Terrible."

0: My dad, he was battling pancreatic cancer eight years ago, I guess it was. And he was in hospice. And it was kind of one of these deals where we didn't quite know how long it was going to go on. And we all, the family had gathered there for like 3 days. You know, we spent a weekend there. And then this was a Monday morning. And I was like, well, I'm going to just drive, you know, I'm going to pop in and see what's going on. Otherwise, I'm going to head back to work here and just kind of check in because, you know, we just didn't know. And it was back in Wisconsin. So it was a little bit of a drive from mom's house to where dad was and everything. So I go in one morning and I had read our family is not a very huggy, touchy, feely family, right? Some families are huggers. Ours was not. There's not a lot of demonstrative behavior at all. But I was reading these pamphlets they gave you, you know, when your loved one is in hospice and what to do, you know, what to, you know, grab their hand, hold their hand, let them know it's okay and do all these things. And I'm like, okay, clearly that's not something our family would do, but well, maybe I should do that. So I come in this Monday morning. Dad is sitting up. Most of the weekend, he just had kind of slept and was kind of in and out. But he's wide awake and he's just kind of staring straight ahead. And he's got all the curtains closed. And it was a bright sunny day. And I was like, Dad, do you want me to open these? No.
1: Oh.
0: Okay. And blah, blah, blah, blah, blah. So I kind of, you know, I pull my chair up next to him. I grab his hand and, you know, I'm kind of talking and he's just not having it. And finally he says to me, just leave me alone.
1: Oh.
0: And I was like, okay. And I checked out and then he passed away later that day. So that's the last thing my dad said to me just leave me alone.
1: I'm sure he was in so much pain. That is way nicer than I've always hated you.
0: I've always hated you.
1: That is years of therapy after that.
0: Right.
1: Like, oh boy.
0: But I remember my my other buddy, Pat, who was telling me when his mom was right there ready to pass on. It was he and his sister, and she kind of was out of it, and she finally came to, and she's like, well, is somebody going to clean this floor? Because they owned a motel, right? And so she was always cleaning and always doing this stuff, and Pat kind of looks, and his sister's like, well, yeah, Mom, I can clean the floor. She's like, well, get on it.
1: Oh, my gosh.
0: And then that was it.
1: That's it. When I leave, you're in charge of the floor. You got
0: that? Floor. What are you doing? Clean the floor.
1: Oh, my God.
0: So I'm just curious if that's happened to you and
1: oh boy,
0: how you deal with it. And I just kind of laughed at that because I was like, and that was so not my dad. And clearly you knew that was, you know, it wasn't.
1: He was probably in so much pain.
0: Right. And it was just kind of
1: pancreatic cancer is mean.
0: Oh, it's horrible. Any kind of cancer is horrible, right? And any, but it's such an odd thing to go through because many of us, you know, that's the first time perhaps you're dealing with the death of a really close loved one, and it's just how do you process all this stuff? And all I could do is just laugh at it.
1: Yeah.
0: I'm like, that's the last thing Dad said to me. There you go. All right, thank you for that uplifting story. Yeah. We've got more where that came from coming up next, right here.
1: Please no.
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0: So what's the worst food or one of the worst foods to eat as a leftover? It's Kurt and Sam in the morning. Got a Monday going here. Do you eat a lot of leftovers? I will say, we kind of plan our week out so that we make something like one. Katie makes like a bigger meal one night. Mm-hmm. I make a bigger meal one night. And we kind of plan to have those leftovers like later in the week.
1: Yes.
0: But if we have something else, I will eat them for lunch. I have no problem with it. In fact, some weeks, you know, depending on what you make, you're like, well, we got a lot of leftovers. Other than that, I'm like, I got nothing. I got to make lunch. What am I going to do now?
1: Yeah.
0: But there are some foods that lend themselves to be better leftovers.
1: Oh, absolutely.
0: Than others.
1: Yes.
0: And then there are some that are like, oh God, that's awful.
1: So I always try to eat them as leftovers because they're some of my most favorite food. Wow, that was really hard to say.
0: Boy, it's
1: most
0: a Monday.
1: Most favorite foods. I love fried pickles, and I don't get to have them very often because I'm gluten-free.
0: Like the appetizer ones? They're talking about like the breaded fried. Oh, they're great. Yeah.
1: So there are a couple places that offer gluten-free fried pickles.
0: Do you go the fried pickle spears
1: no.
0: or the chips?
1: Chips.
0: Chips.

0: are better, yes.
1: Yeah,
0: I agree.
1: Absolutely. Yep. But those are a pain to try and reheat.
0: To reheat.
1: Because you're not warming them up in the microwave because that would just be a sloppy mess. Right. You have some batter and some pickles, like warm pickles. Yuck. No, so you have to do it in the air
0: it's
1: fryer.
0: It's a deconstructed pickles.
1: Oh, my goodness. Yeah. But you have to do it like perfectly because you have to flip them over. But if you wait too long, they get sticky and they stick to the tinfoil in the air fryer. And, oh, no, my God. I will almost always ruin them, but still try.
0: Okay. All right. Let us know on our app.
1: Fried pickles.
0: What's the worst food to eat as a leftover? Now, a whole different era of this or different section is like somebody brings their leftovers into work and they're reheating them like in the office microwave, right? I mean, so obviously.
1: Anything fishy then.
0: Fishy's not going to work, right? So, but anyway, Justin's on the line. What's the worst food for a leftover, Justin?
2: Pizza, I think, just because of. Gets kind of soggy. It depends on if you put it in the microwave or not.
1: Ooh, no microwave. You got to do air fryer if you're going to eat pizza. Or you straight up eat it cold.
2: Well, I can't stand cold.
0: I'll eat it cold, but I don't mind it if it gets a little soggy if you just put it in the microwave. I'm okay with that.
1: Yeah.
0: You know, and then it's like...
1: You obviously don't eat cauliflower crust pizza. It's soggy all the time.
0: No.
1: Man.
0: But other than that, yeah. Because I will do that, like, if we get a pizza on the weekend, mm-hmm. I'll have that for lunch, like, you know, Monday and Tuesday. So by Tuesday... it's a little soggy.
1: Yeah, right?
0: And I'm just lazy enough. I don't get the air fryer down because it's in the pantry.
1: I don't know why you don't just keep it on the counter.
0: Plug it in. Well, we don't have room. We have a tiny kitchen. We got enough crap out there already.
1: Man.
0: And I don't use it all that often.
1: Oh, really?
0: Although it's the catch 22. If I had it out there, I would use it more often.
1: It's a staple in my house. I bet we use it every day.
0: Yeah. But it just seemed like, this is too much. I'm that lazy.
1: It's
0: too much work. I will eat the soggy pizza because it's easier.
1: So gross.
0: What other foods are bad leftovers? Heather says French fries.
1: Oh, see, I think it's anything fried. You just can't get that same crispness when you cook it.
0: Now, we also got a message here from Chad who says salad. Leftover salad. Just
1: soggy and
0: song
1: gross.
0: Fest. Yeah.
1: I used to get the dressing on the side and then take part of the salad home. But even that doesn't last very long.
0: Yeah, it gets kind of wilty.
1: Yeah.
0: Now, there is an article out here, this is trending on Reddit, that it can be dangerous. Like, if you have some cooked fish or shellfish, those degrade incredibly fast and spoil easily.
1: Ew.
0: And could harbor bacteria if you don't eat those, even as leftovers, within 1 or 2 days. I don't know that we've ever had any, like, leftover seafood. That just doesn't sound like that would
1: be. I had fish tacos one time, and the hard part about that is most of the stuff on the toppings are cold.
0: Yeah.
1: So I was like, well, then I'm not. There's no point in warming it up.
0: Right.
1: You should just eat it cold.
0: Right. Yeah.
1: And that's
0: exactly.
1: Just not the same.
0: No. All right. So, what is the worst leftover food out there? Let us know on our app.
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0: Potomac Top Lanes weather forecast with temperatures in the middle 90s this afternoon under a sunny sky. The mornings are very pleasant, but by the afternoon, 97 degrees on this Monday afternoon. About 72 degrees overnight tonight, and high temperatures for tomorrow, 96 degrees. And Wednesday's highs, upper 90s at 98 degrees. 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I'm meteorologist Ron Roberts.
1: This is Lone Star.

It's Kurt and Sam in the morning on this Monday. Thank you for starting your new week with us. If you're a little sleepy this morning, you're not alone. It got me thinking last night I should have gone to bed when my wife did, but I didn't. Do you go to bed the same time your partner does? We'll discuss next. Just when

0: You can tell it's Monday. I'll have you try that again. Hey, it's Kurt and Sam in the morning. Got a question for you this morning. Do you go to bed at the same time as your partner?
1: There you go.
0: Thank you.
1: Yes.
0: So the reason I bring this up is there is a new article. Well, I'm getting ahead of myself.
1: Okay.
0: Let me ask you that question. What do you think? Let me know on our app. You can voicemail us. You can text us there, message us, whatever you need to do. Do you guys go to bed at the same time or do you not? Okay.
1: Or do you not?
0: Or do you go to bed at different times? Yeah, let us know on the app. It's Kurt and Sam here, and I believe we have Kelly online. Kelly, okay, so you're married. What is it for you guys? Do you go to bed at the same time as your partner?
2: No.
1: Really?
2: I go to bed earlier.
1: And how do you feel that works for you?
0: Yeah.
2: I think it's okay.
1: We only ask because there's a new article out that says going to bed at a different time is actually better.
0: Yeah.
1: And I always thought it was go to bed together, never go to bed mad,
0: all of the things, right?
1: Yeah. So it's super interesting.
0: Because we do go to bed at the same time. Katie and I do. But you guys don't, Sam, right? Not always, or most of the time we do.
1: Okay. But every once in a while, I'll go to bed before him. And it really depends on how it works for me, on how quiet he is when he comes back in the room. Because if he's loud, I'm like, we're done.
0: Yeah.
1: that
0: works okay for you, though, Kelly, right?
2: It does. Yeah. I'm an early riser, so I have to get to bed early.
1: Mm-hmm.
0: And you don't get woken up then when your partner comes to bed?
2: I have a fan going, so it blocks out a lot of, like, background noise.
0: Nice.
1: Her husband's
0: literally
1: definitely not as loud as mine. I have two fans going, and I still wake up. Such a light sleeper.
0: Yeah, as is my wife. So, okay. Yeah, now this article, which we'll get to in just a second here, says there are 7 reasons that it's better to go to bed at a different time.
1: That is mind-blowing.
0: Yeah. In fact, I misread it originally. I thought it was 7 reasons that couples with a strong relationship should go to bed at the same time. No, it's totally the opposite
1: of
0: that.
1: Well, now what am I going to do when I go and put advice in the new marriage thing? Don't go to bed mad. That's what everybody always puts.
0: Go to bed at a separate time, and it doesn't matter, I guess. So.
1: Sleep in separate bedrooms.
0: Right, we've talked about that.
1: Get a
0: sleep divorce. Exactly. So, all right, let us know what you guys do, all right? Do you go to bed at the same time as your partner? Hit us up on the app.
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0: of a random question of the day today. Do you go to bed as the same time?
1: As the same time?
0: At the same time as your partner.
1: You're nailing this. 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

Welcome to Monday morning. It's Kurt and Sam getting you rolling here. And if you're a little sleepy today, yeah, you're not alone. I did not go to bed early last night. I should have. My wife did. I did not. But it got me thinking about the times you go to bed. Do you go to bed at the same time that your partner does? Or do you go to bed at a different time? Let us know on our app. We'll get to more coming up after Morgan Wallen and those whiskey glasses.

0: random question.
1: Random
0: you only
1: question.
0: Asked me that 14 times today.
1: This is now the 18th time I've asked that question. But we have a new article today. Let us know, I should say. It's Kurt and Sam here. Let us know on our app what you guys do. But a new article says couples who go to bed at different times are way happier for seven reasons.
0: Seven reasons.
1: Okay. Now, this is what it says here. Your brains are designed that way. Okay. Meaning that you might have a different circadian rhythm than your partner might, right? And just
0: so if trying to force somebody to go to bed at the same time as you is only going to cause problems,
1: right? Okay. That's what it says there. It says it improves intimacy because you can't just count on, well, we're going to bed. You might have to like make time for that in addition to just going to bed, if in fact that's when you did that. Okay. All right. Sleeping separately is more economical, it says here.
0: Why?
1: It says
0: my husband stays up and eats all the food. How is that more economical?
1: I don't quite understand what they're getting at here.
0: That doesn't make any sense.
1: If we, turns out,
0: maybe because he doesn't have to buy sleeping pills to go to bed at the same time.
1: It says like if you, I guess, but it says like if you have a different job, you know, you don't have to like conform. I don't know.
0: I don't know if I buy that one.
1: It says it makes you both more productive because you're going to bed at the time that works for you. You're sleeping when it works for you. You're not trying to conform your schedule to somebody else's. These all kind of sound like the same thing here.
0: Yeah.
1: It boosts creativity. It says people never used to sleep 8 hours straight. In fact, they used to wake up in the middle of the night, go do something creative, and go back to bed.
0: That sounds horrible. Who does that?
1: But it says you can do that if you want, and you're not going to wake your partner up if you go to bed at different times. So I don't know that I buy this necessarily. But what say you? Do you go to bed at the same time as your partner? Jessica messaged us. She said, yes, every single night we make a point to head to bed together. It's literally the only quiet time we get all day to unwind. After the kids are in bed, we can actually reconnect without screens or distractions.
0: I do like that. Like my husband and I always chit-chat before we go to bed.
1: Yeah.
0: And laugh and, you know.
1: Right.
0: All the things.
1: I hear you there. Let's see here. Lauren says, no, we don't. But because of our work and kid schedules, with work shifts and getting the kids settled in, our routines are completely desynced. Whichever one of us has the morning shift heads to bed early. The other one stays up to finish the chores and put stuff to bed and help with the get a little quiet time. Okay. Makes sense there. Amanda says, no, late night is my only alone time. I love my husband, but after a long day of work and social energy, those 1 to 2 hours after everybody else is fast asleep are pure bliss for me.
0: Oh, yeah.
1: I can watch my show, do my skincare, and zone out. So there you go.
0: Sometimes my husband will go to bed at the same time as me just to appease me, but then he'll like watch something on his phone.
1: Yeah.
0: And if it's funny, I've told him this before, if it's funny, he laughs, but he's silent laughing. So the whole bed's just like, right? I literally have to like smack him sometimes. Yeah. Like, if you're going to watch something funny, you need to leave.
1: Right.
0: Because he is such, like, our first date was at a comedy club. And I was like, do I want to spend the rest of my life with this loud laugher? Like, I already have a loud laugh, right? So we're just going to be, the cacklers in the group. But yeah. It's obviously it's a joke, but you know, you get to,
1: My wife, I'm sure, said the same thing because I'm just loud all over. So what do you do? Do you go to bed at the same time? Apparently, what it all boils down to is whatever works for you, keep on doing it.
0: Yes.
1: Frankly, that article seems kind of...
0: It's so stupid.
1: Man, we just wasted 2 breaks on this article. I thought it was going to be earth-shattering, and it pretty much blew. So anyway, what do you guys do? I guess next time
0: we should read it before we go on the air.
1: We should. How about that? Nah. What a concept.
0: That sounds boring.
1: We got more coming up, I think.
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Well, he once worked as a guard at a prison down in Texas. These days, he's got a big, huge tour going, hitting arenas across the country. He's Cody Johnson, Kurt and Sam here this Monday.

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1: Still stuck behind a tractor on 4th Street? 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We're not going anywhere either.
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0: I've not been to a Coe Wetzel concert.
1: No,
0: I'm really
1: me
0: not
1: either.
0: Familiar with his song, any other songs other than The High Road. But apparently they get kind of rowdy. I think he's another guy that kind of came up from the rock side. And apologies to those rock fans who are like, how do you not know that? What kind of rock have you been living under there, St. John? But anyway, bring this all up. It's Kurt and Sam here, and you can see this on our app today. We have kind of some cool video of what happened at one of Coe's concerts. This was in Washington last weekend. A little scuffle, a skirmish.
1: Skirmish?
0: A fight, you might say. Maybe not quite that. But anyway, it broke out. In the crowd, okay?
1: So stuck a couple of guys, word for you. That was
0: skirmish,
1: weird.
0: A kerfuffle.
1: A kerfuffle.
0: Yes, broke out in the front row by the stage. So Coe notices this going down, but he also notices that there's a young kid that's kind of close and is kind of getting wrapped up in this whole thing. So he notices what's going on. He notifies security to get that kid out of there. So they bring him. Security goes over, get the kid out of the way. And then they promptly bring him up on stage.
1: Aww.
0: And they let him, he's like walking around, playing the guitars with some of the guys. And then at the end, Coe gives him the mic. And it sounded kind of like this. It's kind of walking over to Coe. Coe's got the big mic.
1: Oh.
0: I didn't make out what he said there. So he said something like, yeah, don't be getting in fights up here when you got a young kid. So then at this point, the band is going into their next song. And then his mom, security has brought his mom waiting in the wings, brought her over to the stage. You know, they bring him over to her. She gives him a big hug.
1: Hear is the cute little cartoon voice. And oh, how I miss that. It goes from that to mom in like in a day. You're like, wait, what? Who's that man in my basement?
0: Yeah, there you go. Yeah, but Eli was his name, and it doesn't say how old he was, but he looks like he's probably, I don't know, 6'7", somewhere in that age range.
1: You did it.
0: I did what?
1: 6'7".
0: Ah, I didn't mean to. Didn't even mean to. But it's a pretty cool video there, and big ups to Coe. He's, you know, in the middle of performing, notices what's going on.
1: Yeah,
0: and,
1: absolutely.
0: Yeah, boots the people out and saves the day right there. You can check it out. We've got that pretty cool video there. It's a really long video, which is, so if you're not familiar with the song, you got to scroll through like about 3.5 minutes.
1: Oh, wow.
0: Till the song ends, and then you get to that part there. But don't let that stop you. Check it out on our app.
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3: Top Lanes weather forecast with temperatures in the middle 90s this afternoon under a sunny sky. The mornings are very pleasant, but by the afternoon, 97 degrees on this Monday afternoon. About 72 degrees overnight tonight, and high temperatures for tomorrow, 96 degrees. And Wednesday's highs, upper 90s at 98 degrees. Weather brought to you by Sonic and the Sonic Refreshers. From the KMX Storm Team, I'm meteorologist Ron Roberts.
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It's Kurt and Sam in the morning, getting your Monday off and rolling. Thank you for starting your new week with us. Stay where you are because our Monday morning creature feature, Animal Stories, coming up next. I can

0: Well, it's time for our positive story of the week. It's kind of a good stuff story again today, but it involves animals. So do we positive? See what I did there? Mm-hmm. Because we still don't really have a name nailed down on this, a good name for it. So
1: I think it's going to end up being positive story. Nope, I got nothing.
0: See, that's what I mean. There's nothing that comes to mind that's a really good, snappy title for it. But anyways, Kurt and Sam here. Thank you for joining us on this Monday. We do have this. It's the story of the low-flying owl in Ohio who became entangled in a soccer net.
1: Oh, no.
0: But was rescued by the by two smart-thinking and quick-acting police officers on duty there. They showed their body cam footage on Facebook. It shows, this is the Avon Police Department in Avon, Ohio. Big, huge owl, and he's got the big, he's got his big, you know, big, huge wingspan. His wings are fully extended, and he's trapped in the net, and he's just, you know, he's got the owl eyes. He's just staring at you doing the whole. And so they were able, they received a call about an owl in need of assistance, which I'm going to guess you don't often guess.
1: You don't hear that often.
0: Right.
1: Yeah.
0: I don't think that's one that happens too frequently in Avon, Ohio, but they show up there on one of the big soccer fields there, and they used a broom to kind of, because of course he's flapping around, and you know, owls, pretty good sized bird, right? This is not
1: how
0: like a little parakeet.
1: How big is their wingspan? I'll look it up. You keep talking.
0: I mean, it's this big?
1: No, it's not.
0: It's pretty good size.
1: Oh, yeah, you're right.
0: Yeah.
1: Compact 3-foot spans and smaller varieties to a mass of 6 to 7 foot.
0: Yeah, I would say this is probably
1: the larger
0: 5 to 6.
1: Dang.
0: Just looking at him there on the, looks
1: just
0: like
1: so
0: a barn.
1: Just so you know,
0: owl.
1: Kurt put his arms out and said, about this big?
0: This big, I know.
1: Like, nobody can see him, but I just thought.
0: It's my first day on the radio. Oh, you can't see that? Sorry. It's audio
1: this big,
0: only?
1: Guys, this big.
0: Anyway.
1: Use your imagination.
0: They used brooms to kind of keep him, you know, so he wasn't flapping around. Then they cut him right out with his scissors, and he flew off unharmed.
1: Aww.
0: And everybody is okay. And they posted on their socials there, whether it's answering calls for service, helping those in need, or even rescuing wildlife. Who?
1: Oh my!
0: Are you going to call?
1: Oh my!
0: The Avon
1: Ghostbusters.
0: PD.
1: Yeah.
0: So there you go. It's kind of a good stuff story.
1: I like it.
0: Kind of a good. That's the good. Yeah, stuff. That's the good stuff. It's a positive, good stuff story. To kind of counteract that other one we were just talking about, if you're just joining us. So.
1: It's a pause and reflect.
0: Oh.
1: Get it?
0: Okay.
1: That's one of the ChatGPT came
0: okay,
1: up with.
0: I think we're going to need to
1: keep workshopping these.
0: Yeah, okay. Yep. All right. We do have more new country, though, this Monday, and it's coming up next.
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1: Text us your problems, and we'll give you our professional opinion.
0: That's a very strong word, professional. 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

out on the road with his Songs About Us tour. Also, some dates with Luke Bryan. That's the Double Down tour. He's Jason Aldean, and even though it's a Monday, this is our kind of party.

0: Kind of a dark, morbid question for you this morning, which is just what you want on a Monday. I understand.
1: We're off to a great start. Love it.
0: It's Kurt and Sam in the morning. Thank you for starting your new week with us today.
1: You made me cry with the first break today, Megan Maroney. Anyways, continue.
0: Now, today, this is, I saw that my friend Chris was relating this story. There's an article he read called "My Grandmother Waited Until Her Last Breath to Say Something Terrible."
1: Oh God!
0: So the story is that this woman's grandmother is ready to leave this world,
1: right?
0: And they're all gathered there, and she said, "My grandmother looked my mom dead in the eye and said, 'You always took such good care of me. It's a shame I always hated you.'"
1: Oh my God!
0: And then dropped dead.
1: No way.
0: That was it. Yes. And it talks about the article. It talks about how she had to struggle to kind of deal with that. And apparently, it's a thing. I don't know if there's some physiological reason that causes people to say things like that. But I will tell you that when my dad he was battling pancreatic cancer 7-8 years ago, I guess it was, and.

0: was in hospice, and it was kind of one of these deals where we didn't quite know how long it was going to go on, and the family had gathered there for like 3 days. You know, we spent a weekend there, and then this was a Monday morning, and I was like, well, I'm going to just drive, you know, I'm going to pop in and see what's going on. Otherwise, I'm going to head back to work here and just kind of check in, because, you know, we just didn't know. And it was back in Wisconsin, so it was a little bit of a drive from mom's house to where dad was and everything. So I go in one morning, and I had read, our family is not a very huggy, touchy-feely family, right? Some families are huggers. Ours was not. There's not a lot of demonstrative behavior at all. But I was reading these pamphlets they gave you, you know, when your loved one is in hospice and what to do, you know, what to, you know, grab their hand, hold their hand, let them know it's okay, and do all these things. And I'm like, okay, clearly that's not something our family would do, but well, maybe I should do that. So I come in this Monday morning. Dad is sitting up. Most of the weekend, he just had kind of slept and was kind of in and out. But he's wide awake, and he's just kind of staring straight ahead. And he's got all the curtains closed. And it was a bright, sunny day. And I was like, Dad, do you want me to open these? No.
1: Oh.
0: Okay. Aww. And blah, blah, blah, blah, blah. So I kind of, you know, I pull my chair up next to him. I grab his hand, and you know, I'm kind of talking. And he's just not having it. And finally, he says to me, just leave me alone.
1: Aww.
0: And I was like, okay. And I checked out, and then he passed away later that day. So that's the last thing my dad said to me just leave me alone.
1: I'm sure he was in so much pain.
0: Well, right.
1: That is way nicer than I've always hated you.
0: I've always hated you as tough.
1: That is years of therapy after that.
0: Right.
1: Like, oh boy.
0: But I remember my other buddy, Pat, who was telling me when his mom was right there ready to pass on. It was he and his sister, and she kind of was out of it, and she finally came to, and she's like, well, is somebody going to clean this floor? Because they owned a motel, right? She was always cleaning and always doing this stuff, and Pat kind of looks, and his sister's like, well, yeah, Mom, I can clean the floor. She's like, well, get on it.
1: Oh, my gosh.
0: And then that was it.
1: When I leave, you're in charge of the floor. You got
0: that floor. What are you doing? Clean the floor.
1: Oh, my God.
0: So I'm just curious if that's happened to you and how you deal with it. And I just kind of laughed at that because I was like, and that was so not my dad. And clearly you knew that was, you know, it wasn't.
1: He was probably in so much pain.
0: Right. And it was just kind of
1: pancreatic cancer is mean.
0: Oh, it's horrible. Any kind of cancer is horrible, right? But it's such an odd thing to go through because many of us, you know, that's the first time perhaps you're dealing with the death of a really close loved one,
1: mm-hmm.
0: and it's just how do you process all this stuff? And all I could do is just laugh at it.
1: Yeah,
0: I'm like, that's the last thing Dad said to me. There you go. All right, thank you for that uplifting.

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0: Midwest, some dates in Des Moines, then he heads down south to Atlanta and Nashville. We've got all that on our app, and we've got more new country to get your Monday rolling. 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
2: A top range weather forecast with temperatures in the middle 90s this afternoon under a sunny sky. The mornings are very pleasant, but by the afternoon, 97 degrees on this Monday afternoon. About 72 degrees overnight tonight, and high temperatures for tomorrow, 96 degrees. And Wednesday's highs, upper 90s at 98 degrees. Weather brought to you by Sonic and the Sonic Refreshers from the KMX Storm Team meteorologist Ron Roberts.
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Morgan on this Monday. It's Kurt and Sam getting you rolling with Blake, who I saw one of the many tributes to Dolly Parton that came out when she sadly passed away last week. He said he only really got to meet her when she appeared on The Voice when he was working on that show. You can check it out on our app.

0: Yeah, that's Dan and Shay, their latest. That's Say So. It's the first release from their brand new album, Young, that came out. Was that, it was like a week ago already, I think, right? Maybe a little more than that. 10 new tracks on there. I've been listening to it. It's amazing, as their stuff always is. We've got more where that came from this Monday. It's Kurt and Sam here. Thank you for starting your week with us. We got Lee Bryce. We got Luke Bryan. We got Billy Currington. They're all on the way.
1: 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Saddle up. It's 30 minutes of nonstop country. 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

Yeah, Luke Combs, she's country. She knows it. It's Kurt and Sam here. We know this. We are out of time on this Monday. We have done enough damage for one day. So you have a fabulous rest of your day. Next time we talk to you, it won't be Monday anymore. We leave you with Billy Currington.

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we got 80 wonderful years from Dolly Parton, and yet we're still learning things about her. I've got a little trivia fact that I don't know.

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0: Christy, it's Boston. It's Jess. I'm on the job with you. You know, we had decades and decades of Dolly Parton in our lives, and she was somebody who was very open and honest and real. And, you know, there's still things that we're learning about her. You may not know this about Dolly Parton, but she had tattoos. I know, it's insanity, right? She always wore like this full body suit thing. And so it's not like we ever really got a chance to see those tattoos, but it's true that she did. It turns out that she had a lot of tattoos that would cover up scars on her body. And she even had some on her chest as well. Can you imagine like being her doctor? Like the first time you examine her, you're like, oh, okay. You can find out more about this on our app.
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1: And it's coming from a dad that didn't expect to become a dad. And I feel very proud to be his son.
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2: 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If you're a fan of George Jones and Zach Top, you're going to want to check out the cover that Zach Top did of George Jones's Finally Friday song while he was on a riding lawnmower. 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
1: Oh, it's going to cost more now. 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

new season of Marshals will arrive on October 4th. It's going to be on CBS. Now, Riley Green was a part of season one. I do think he could come back in season two. I know what you're thinking. They killed his character, Jess. What is this, a resurrection story? Hey, they could still bring him back in some flashbacks

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beautiful tribute from Lainey Wilson to Dolly Parton last week. These two had become really good friends. And she said the last time that they talked about the industry, they talked about marriage, they just talked about life.

We're making your Monday a little less mundane, if you will. Bringing you all of your favorite new country. It's Jassim on the job with you with Old Dominion. No such thing as a broken heart.

0: Wallen has been an answer on Jeopardy before. You know, he's a part of pop culture that has been by now. It's Jas, I'm on the job with you. Megan Maroney now has that honor. She was an answer on Jeopardy recently. Basically, the answer was, you know, talking about a Georgia fan named Megan who fell for a guy and now she's wearing this color for him. Basically, just looking for the question, which is, what is Tennessee orange, right? A song from Megan Maroney. I mean, this is pretty cool, right? Jeopardy has been around for a long time. And when you get to be a part of it or something you've made gets to be a part of it, I mean, that's got to be thrilling. Megan shared this on her Instagram stories.
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word, sharing love for his pal, Brian Kelly, on social media. Of course, Florida Georgia Line is back, and he wanted to wish Brian a happy birthday. Said, "I love you, dude." Called him brother. I love that these two are back, baby.

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lot to process the last week, saying goodbye to Dolly Parton. I'm kind of feeling like Luke Combs. You know, he's been sharing a lot of her music on social media, just putting her songs in his stories. And at one point, he was just like, I'm over it. I can't stand this. I can't take it anymore. Yeah, same, Luke.

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0: as it probably is being a country star, there's got to be some extreme moments of dullness and sheer boredom. Like, what do you do when you're on tour? Well, Ella Langley's getting pretty creative with this. We'll talk more in less than 10 minutes.
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And we're looking to give a massive shout out to your favorite football player, cheerleader, band member, maybe the person who's in the mascot uniform, who's holding it down on the field. 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

got a new hobby for when she's out on the road. You know, she's doing her dandelion tour right now. That's Loving Life Again. It's Jess on your lunch hour. She's been hula hooping, but not with any hula hoop. One that like lights

0: oh, this looks awesome. I'm already putting this on my Christmas wish list for Santa. But think about it. Like, you go out on the road, you spend a night doing something in one city, and then you have to pack up and go to the next city. And then there's a lot of downtime as, you know, things are getting set up. And well, there's just a lot of boredom that can happen. And artists like to get a little creative with what they do to fill that time. And hula hooping, I think, is great because it keeps you active. And I heard it's like a killer ab workout, too.
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5: Top Lanes weather forecast with temperatures in the middle 90s this afternoon, another sunny sky. The mornings are very pleasant, but by the afternoon, 97 degrees on this Monday afternoon. About 72 degrees overnight tonight, and high temperatures for tomorrow, 96 degrees. And Wednesday's highs, upper 90s at 98 degrees. Weather brought to you by Sonic and the Sonic Refreshers. From the KMX Storm Team, meteorologist Ron Roberts.
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Did you see Chris Stapleton singing I Will Always Love You at a show recently, honoring Dolly Parton? 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
0: Hey, it's Kurt and Sam here. What was a luxury when it first came out, but now, not that big a deal. 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
0: Oh, it's going to cost more now. Well, let us know on our app. It's free, and we'll chat about it tomorrow morning at 7:30.

this feeling. At some point in Ella Langley's career, she's going to do a full-blown duets album. Maybe with multiple artists, maybe with just one. Here she is with Co-Wetzel's Jaded.

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So you're looking for a work day that goes by quickly. You've come to the right place. It's what we're known for. Jordan Davis is here now. Next thing you know.

new country on the way from Miss Lauren Elena, who actually put out a new album this past week. Very personal album, which seems to be a little bit of a trend in country music right now. Did you hear about that album Carly Pierce put out, Honest Woman? Oh, that's an honest album. We'll chat more in less than 10. Here's Kenny Chesney.

on Star 99.5. Doesn't matter if you're in the office or if you're out on the job site, we want to hear from you. 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

It's summer in the Hub City. Even the dog has officially given up on the backyard and is currently lying flat out on the kitchen tile under the ceiling fan. Lone Star 99.5.

0: Exes is here. She dropped it on Friday. That is All My Exes with Chase Matthew. It's Jasmine on the job with you. Somebody else that put out an album on Friday was Carly Pierce. Her album, Honest Woman, is exactly what the title says. It's honest. And these songs, man, she is going there, being very vulnerable with us. There's a song on there called Happy for Myself. This is all about going ring shopping with one of her really good friends because her friend is getting engaged. And, well, Carly's feeling some things about it. And basically saying, I'm so happy for this person, but at the same time, when will I be happy for myself? When is this going to happen for me? When will I find love? Yeah, that's something I think we've all gone through.
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I've got some new country for you from Hudson Westbrook. Don't go anywhere. Luke Combs is on now. 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
0: Hey, it's Kurt and Sam here. 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
0: Oh, it's going to cost more now. 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

Westbrook to me is one of those artists that just feels like he's in the same line as like a George Strait and like a Cody Johnson and a Parker McCollum. Like, I'm really excited about this guy's future. Here's new country from Hudson. It's called Painted You Pretty.

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When the boss is burying you with more work, the least we could do is give you more country. 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

Swift could easily do a tour like Garth Brooks, you know, announcing shows week by week, city by city. He's announced another one. I've got details in less than 10.

on Lone Star 99.5. Okay, now that the kiddos are back in class, what are you actually looking forward to most about fall around Lubbock? Is it cooler mornings? Amen, hallelujah. Is it football season? Another amen, hallelujah. Can you tell there's a theme here and I love the fall season? Or maybe it's just having the house to yourself for a few hours while the kiddos are at school. Let me know inside our Lone Star app.

0: weeks away from Luke Bryan dropping a new album called Signs that is country and she knows it. My name is Jess. I am on the job with you. And speaking of country news, Garth Brooks just announced that he's going to be doing another city on his Blame It All on My Roots tour. Now, he's already knocked out Indianapolis, all four shows. He's headed to Denver and Chicago and D.C. Only got two dates in D.C., which kind of surprised me. But he's going to be headed to Orlando September 25th and 26th. And similar to the first couple of cities that he announced, I'm pretty sure this one's going to expand. You can find out more on our app.
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0: Calming Top Lanes weather forecast with temperatures in the middle 90s this afternoon under a sunny sky. The mornings are very pleasant, but by the afternoon, 97 degrees on this Monday afternoon. About 72 degrees overnight tonight, and high temperatures for tomorrow, 96 degrees. And Wednesday's highs, upper 90s at 98 degrees. 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I'm meteorologist Ron Roberts.
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Yes, I'm on the job with you. And man, that album Luke Combs put out this year, The Way I Am, I think it might be one of his best albums, period, end of story. Here's one of the songs off that album. It's new country called Rethink Some Things.

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0: Hey, it's Kurt and Sam here. What was a luxury when it first came out, but now, not that big a deal? We just kind of take it for granted.
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0: That's right.
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we tapping into the fall flavors yet? I mean, come on. If Spirit Halloween stores are going to start popping up all over the country, we might as well dip into a little pumpkin spice something. Here's Rodney Atkins. It's watching you.

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Parton passed away last week. Tons of country stars stood up and did tributes to Dolly. Alla Langley, one of them, she thanked her for standing up as an artist. She said, "You paved the way for so many to be brave." Alla Langley, here's Be Her. She

summer in the Hub City, where the only thing hotter than the blacktop on Broadway is the new country on your speakers. 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

0: Morgan Wallen is continually selling out arenas and stadiums these days, but he's got somebody else that he looks up to when it comes to live shows. It's your ride home. I'm Brett Allen in for Chrissy today. That's Morgan Wallen with Ben By Now. Morgan was recently just gushing about Kenny Chesney. Did you know they went to the same high school? I had no idea, but yeah, he says he's still a big fan of Kenny and what he does, and the way that he treats his live show is second to none, he said. And he said, you know me and my buddies back in the day, just singing I Go Back, you know, at a bar or wherever. I cherish those memories. Can you imagine that high school? Kenny Chesney and Morgan Wallen, not at the same time. Kenny was a little bit ahead of Morgan, but cool to hear that they went to the same school.
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Yeah, still dreaming about summer as we start to move into fall. Guys, in this fall, we're going to have a ton of really great contests that we're going to play. It's going to be a lot easier to play them if you've got our app on your phone. Make sure you get that downloaded today. Here's Bailey Zimmerman and Chevy Silverado. Why?

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0: 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What was a luxury when it first came out, but now, not that big a deal? 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

time to pack it in. 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You got all that stuff, right? Phone, keys, wallet. Time to head home. It's your ride home. I'm Brett Allen, in for Chrissy with Blake Shelton. Here's God Gave Me You.

Good afternoon. It's your ride home. Time to head out the door. Say goodbye to the boss. I'm Brett Allen in for Chrissy today. I got Zach Brown Band coming up for you. Riley Green is on the way. Plus, we're thinking about renaming an airport. We'll get to that coming up before 4:30.

Brett Allen on Lone Star 99.5. Summer chaos is officially out, and the school routine is back in full swing across Lubbock. 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

not driving right now, before you get in the car, make sure you download our app. You can take us with you wherever you go. And don't forget, we're going to have some really cool contests coming up this fall. You're going to want that app on your phone. It's going to make it super easy to play and win. So download it today. You can have it done before this song's over. Here's Riley Green.

You know it's summer in Lubbock when the steering wheel requires oven mitts. Ouch. And the asphalt on Loop 289 is officially hotter than the sun. Lone Star 99.5.

0: feels like everything's getting renamed these days, doesn't it? I got to admit, though, I'm kind of behind this one. Zach John King, let's get to drinking on your ride home. I'm Brett Allen in for Chrissy. There is a petition to rename Nashville International Airport after Dolly Parton. It's gaining new momentum, of course, after she passed away. More than 122,000 people have signed the petition to rename the airport. And Dolly actually said once that she thought it'd be fun to hear passengers be told that their flight was D. Parton from Nashville's D. Parton. P-A-R-T-O-N. Tens of thousands of new signatures have been added since her passing. And like I said, I think I'd be behind landing in Dolly Parton Airport in Nashville.
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Jelly Roll back in the news again this week. He filled in for Jimmy Kimmel last week and got himself into some hot water after making jokes about the president. He said that's what you do when you're on a late night show.

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0: 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What was a luxury when it first came out, but now, not that big a deal? We just kind of take it for granted.
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0: Oh, it's going to cost.

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It's Dan and Shay. Here's Say So.

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A big shout out to Cody, who is listening today. Says he's on a cross-country trip, and he's on the final couple of miles. We're trying to get him to the finish line. Thanks for hanging out today on your drive home. Here's Billy Currington.

Brett Allen on Lone Star 99.5. Take a trip down memory lane. We're looking back at what life was actually like in Lubbock during the 90s. 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

0: Imagine another parent reaching out to you over a text message and telling you what you should or shouldn't put in your child's lunch. It's John Morgan with Kid Myself on your ride home. I'm Brett Allen. And it happened recently. A woman's going viral on Instagram after what they're calling Oreo-gate. A mom named Michelle was on a mom's group text group. And she reached out to all the other moms and said, hey, would you mind not sending Oreos in your child's lunch? You know, things like chocolate and Oreos and sweets, because my daughter gets really upset when she can't have them. I can't even fathom. No, I will not. No. If you want to not feed your child Oreos, that's up to you. And if your child makes a trade, we all made trades in school, right? If your child makes a trade at the lunch table, that's entirely on you. I'm not going to deprive my kid of something great just because you don't want your kid to have it. That doesn't make sense. What would you do in the app if that happened? Let me know.
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3: 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We're going to have some fun tonight.

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2: This Monday evening, the temperatures are still very warm in the mid-upper 80s with morning low temperatures in the middle-upper 60s, but we're back into the middle-upper 90s again by Tuesday afternoon, about the same weather pattern. Plenty of sunshine and the light southwesterly to southerly wind will continue. Precipitation chances are on hold for the remainder of the week. The weather is brought to you by Sonic and the Sonic Refreshers. For the KMX Storm Team, I'm meteorologist Rod Roberts.
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Sarah reached out on the app and said, well, if it was an allergy issue, I understand. I agree. But it wasn't. It's just a mom trying

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coming up this fall. We've got a lot of really great contests on the way. Lots of great stuff that you could win, and it's going to be a lot easier to win it with our app on your phone. I'm not saying you have to have it, because you can win in other ways, but come on, you got to have it. Get that thing downloaded. It's free. Here's Tim McGraw. I like it. I love it. Info.

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Is there a better sound than the sound of your door closing after you got in the car after a really long Monday? It's your ride home. Thanks for hanging out this afternoon. It's Luke Combs. You're sleepless in a hotel room.

It's summer in Lubbock. At this point, the water at Buffalo Springs isn't even refreshing. It's basically a lukewarm bath with a view. Lone Star 99.5.

0: Concerts are expensive these days, and even the artists are starting to see the effects. At Zach Topp and South of Sanity on your ride home. I'm Brett Allen in for Chrissy today. Zach Topp had to pull a bit of an audible a couple of days ago. He was playing in New York and ended up not selling out the show. And he actually reached out to the crowd and said, look, as much as I hate to say it, we didn't sell this one out. And you can see all the empty seats here, and we didn't quite fill this place up. But, you know, if you're up there at the top of the arena, you know, we'd love it if you'd just come down here. We'd love to see the whites of your eyes. So, I mean, a really commendable thing for him to do. He wanted to make sure that he was playing to what felt like a packed room, even though it wasn't packed. Like I said, concerts are everything's more expensive, and people are having to spend their money in other ways. So good for Zach Topp for letting those people that were way up in the nosebleeds come down and be up close to Zach.
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Kenny Chesney got a brand new album coming out on the 25th, and he's already released a bunch of songs. He's got one called Goldfish that he says is probably the happiest breakup song he's ever heard. It even made him confused, and he loves it. Can't wait to hear it. Kenny Chesney, here's his new one, Carry On.

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0: Hey, it's Kurt and Sam here. 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

guys, thanks for hanging out with me today for your ride home. I'm Brett Allen in for Chrissy. 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It's Jason Aldean. 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